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Then let us be together.

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You are listening to 678 Live and More, the show hosted by Yan. Yeah!

0: 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We love you. 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

0: 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Like, what's happening? He's too much. Right, daddy, right. 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
1: The Hollywood Argyle's in
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